0: It's hard to say that I'd rather stay awake when I'm asleep, because my dreams are bursting at the seams.
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life goes on, I'm starting to learn more and more about responsibility. And I realize that everything I do is affecting the people around me. So I want to take this time out to apologize for things that I've done and things that haven't occurred yet and things that they don't want to take responsibility for.

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0: falloir refaire le plan de glace pour cette semaine. Et dans la glacière, vous mettez aussi un peu de playlist 2000 au frais avec Coldplay, Britney et Shaggy, tout de suite sur Chérie FM.
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